This is the U.S. Postal Service sort of beeper machine that the mail carrier left inside the cart. And every time I hear this sound, I think of Marquee Moon by Television, because it's the way it begins. And I will illustrate what I mean.

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0: head's aflame. I'll love you till Tuesday. My head's in a whirl, and I'll love you till Tuesday. Love, love, love, love, love you till Tuesday. 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Da da da dum. 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
0: Da da da bum.

yard of weeds. 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Deirdre, make it weirder for Decatur, working on his novel. He's actually procrastinating writing while they secretly distract him from his

Dragon bumps Damon from behind. He don't fall in love this time. He falls into the trash can left out Friday night. And when his wife, she tries but cannot pull no more, she jumps onto the moor. It runs. The party started by chartered artists led by former docent from Nacogdoches, who made the coats with Decatur's notes, which in turn

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You would dare to be changed as you are changing now into the shape you dread beyond the merely human. A dry fire.